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0: 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It's 5:15 and throughout Southwest Washington. Lovely afternoon. Temperature peaked right around 80 degrees. Now, mostly cloudy, low 50s tonight. Tomorrow, different. Expect clouds and a high in the low 70s. Very different Wednesday. Gray skies, 100% chance of rain and a high of 65. Same thing for Thursday. 79 here in the Hub City now. 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

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Call me at 360-736-1766. Love to know what you're up to. Anything good going on? Me, I'm just tired. Normally, someone asks me, hey, Matt, how you doing? Tired. Thrilling guy here. And it's Collective Soul on the Drive at 5.

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0: 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What's going on with you?
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0: It's the Bengals on Live 95's Drive at 5. Halfway through the show, that means there's still halfway to go. So if there's something you want to listen to, let me know when you call 360-736-1766. 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
1: 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From a singer-songwriter who hit the Top 40 charts 10 times in the 1980s and 90s. Even though he only released 3 albums during that time frame, he sold over 10 million units, won 5 MTV Video Music Awards, and picked up 2 Grammy Award wins as well. Rolling Stone magazine named him among the 100 greatest singers of all time. Now, his singing is so iconic, it's easy to forget he's an excellent drummer. Probably should mention now that he is the Eagles' lead singer and sole original member of the touring group The Eagles. As an aside, do you know where the Eagles performed for the very first time? Yeah, you might think a hotel in California. No, across the street from them, though. Disneyland, USA. Enough with that, though. From his certified platinum album, The End of the Innocence, it's Don Henley and The Heart of the Matter. Today's Top 40 Flashback on The Drive at 5.

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1: Hi, are you still taking requests?
0: I sure am.
1: Oh, great. Hey, so what do you think about three non-blondes? What's going on? Or what's up?
0: I think it's
1: right?
0: A great idea.
1: Oh, perfect. Thank you so very much.
0: Now, what are you up to this afternoon?
1: You know, we're just chilling on the back patio, you know, enjoying this little last bit of sunshine.
0: That's right. The remaining hours of August. The weather really does turn tomorrow. Rest of the week, expect gray with rain at times. 80 degrees right now in all of its glory. 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

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Well, at 5:56, you drive at 5. Just about done to the garage we go. 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We'll be back on the road again tomorrow, though, with more fun. 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

Live 95605. It's a magnificent Monday afternoon on this final day of August. I'm Matt Shannon, always glad to have you around. We've got the Cranberries now with Dreams

95 weather tonight, mostly cloudy. Temp drops to about 55 overnight. Tomorrow, cloudy, a high temperature in the low 70s. And Wednesday, gray, 100% chance of rain, temperature mid-60s. More of that Thursday, clouds and rain at times on Friday. So as good as it gets for the week right now. 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

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Midday, 11:15, another installment of Quiznos Tuesday. Thanks to Quiznos in Centralia, somebody's going to win. 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

Live 95. Weather for tonight, mostly cloudy. Temperature mid-50s. Tomorrow, a gray kind of day with a high around 70. Rain, a guarantee of it. Wednesday and Thursday, much cooler, mid-60s then. 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

Live 95. I saw this group live once. It's 1994. I didn't care for it. Thing is, if you were around, remember, you know, in Seattle, the Kingdom? That was bad for any concert. I mean, it was just bad altogether. Talk about the Rolling Stones.

Live 95. Back on the road again tomorrow, 5 p.m. We've got the Drive at 5 on the air. It's a fun hour featuring some requests, occasional dedications. We get out the rock and roll time machine for the Top 40 flashback at 5:30. There's other stuff as well. Hope you'll tune in. Be great if you joined in.

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95 Twin Cities aerial weather for tonight. Mostly cloudy, a little fog, temperature mid-50s overnight. And tomorrow, clouds. Expect that with a high around 70. Looks like rain, 100% chance of that. Temperature mid-60s for Wednesday and Thursday. 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

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We got the quiz. Your chance to win a 4-pack of admission tickets to the Washington State Fair in Puyallup. And that gets underway later this week. Here's Olivia Rodrigo, Drop Dead on Live 95.

0: we get some normal currencies around here? That's R.E.M. and their song Strange Currencies, Live 95, and I couldn't believe it. But some of the kids in Lewis County went back to school today. Like, no, it's still August. It's not even Labor Day yet. And then I learned that tomorrow is the first day of school for the bigger districts like Centralia and Chehalis. I'm like, once again, not Labor Day. This wouldn't have flown like when I was in school, although, like when I was in an elementary school, it was the 1980s, but you never started before Labor Day. Oh, well.
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Well, tomorrow, midday, 11:15 with Miles McKnight. He's got another installment of Quiznos Tuesday. And thanks to Quiznos in Centralia, somebody will win two delicious sandwiches, two bags of chips, two bottled drinks. Two people will be well taken care of. One person wins. 11:15, midday, right here. 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

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None of that. 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

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Well, at my house, my significant other and I, already watching Halloween movies. Saw a few from the late 70s, early 80s, that when I was a kid, I was told were too frightening. They're tame. And it was Cannons at Live 95.

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Hope you're doing all right. I'm Matt Shannon with New Radicals and a You Get What You Give.

Live 95 Twin Cities area weather, mostly cloudy, some fog, mid-50s overnight. Tomorrow, fog early, then clouds, maybe slight rain. Temperature around 70. 100% chance of rain, mid-60s Wednesday, Thursday. And here's Joe Jackson on Live 95.

0: Skid Row here on Live 95. And it's Sebastian Bach of the group who is touring with Twisted Sister. Their lead singer decided not to, so Sebastian will. And next month, they are the final show at the Washington State Fair in Puyallup. So that'll be on Sunday, September 26th. If you want to check things out, simply go to thefair.com. Well, hey, Sam, when people hear Nomad Outfitters, they usually think overland rigs, lift kits, rooftop tents, and adventure builds. But you guys do a lot more than that, right?
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Live 95. Well, I was startled to learn that several schools in Lewis County began today, like in Adna. Still August. What is going on? Centralia Chehalis, they start tomorrow. Labor Day hasn't happened yet, so everything I know is wrong. Here's Steve Woodward, celebrating the finer things in life here on Live 95.

Live 95 Twin Cities area weather, looking at mostly cloudy, temperature mid-50s overnight. Tomorrow, fog early, then mostly cloudy, temperature right around 70. By tomorrow evening, a 30% chance of rain. Gray skies, mid-60s for the high, and a 100% chance of showers throughout the day. Wednesday, Thursday, Friday looks cloudy and rainy at the moment as well. 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

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Somebody's going to win a 4-pack of tickets to the Washington State Fair. 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

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Well, I'm Matt Shannon. My voice is about to give out. I know, poor pitiful me. It's kind of like my back's injured because I watch TV the wrong way. Literally. So, I need to go home and go to bed. I'll talk to you soon. Leave you with Duran Duran and Rio here on Live 95.

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Love is-

take my hand and come with me, because you look so fine that I really want to make you mine. I say you look so fine that I really want to make you mine. 4, 5, 6, come on and get your kicks. Now you don't need to

I said, are you gonna be my girl? It's a 1, 2, 3, take my hand and come with me, because you look so fine that I really wanna make you mine. I said, you look so fine that I really wanna make you mine. 4, 5, 6, come on and get your kicks, now you don't need

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We're looking at a high near 70 degrees today. Got some clouds hanging around the Twin Cities. Next couple days, chance of rain pretty high with highs in the mid-60s. Crowded out, some light.

0: Megan Trainor on Live 95, and I'm DJ Kelsey. Well, on the way at 7:15 is the Rock and Roll Quiz. Tammy was my winner yesterday. You could be the first winner of September. Gonna be tuned in at 7:15. The Rock and Roll Quiz is brought to you by Centralia Point S Tire and Auto. 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That kicks off this Friday, goes through the 27th in Puyallup, undo the Puyallup Fair. Got 4 tickets your way if you have the correct answer to my quiz question today at 7:15, the quiz on Life 95. 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
3: Good morning, I'm Miles McKnight with Live 95 News. One man shot another man in Tenino, and the gunman remains at large. The Thurston County Sheriff's Office says that the shooting occurred over the weekend following a day-long dispute. Reportedly, the suspect and the victim live on the same property on Angus Drive in Tenino, where the shooting occurred. Fortunately, the victim survived. He's being treated at a regional hospital. Authorities identify the alleged gunman as 69-year-old John Cooper. He's 5'7", weighing about 190 pounds. The Thurston County Sheriff's Office shared a photo of Cooper. If you see the man, deputies urge you to call 911. A Centralia woman has been sentenced to 14 months in prison for pointing a shotgun at kids and threatening them while she was intoxicated as the kids were playing soccer near her house. Deputies arrested 54-year-old Stacy Radcliffe about a month ago after the incident happened on Ives Road. Fortunately, none of the children were physically harmed by Radcliffe and her shotgun. Tomorrow, the Lewis County area is forecast to receive its first fall-like weather system of the season, despite the fact that it's still summer.
4: And it might feel a little jarring, especially after such a warm and dry summer.
3: Anna Lindemann with the National Weather Service tells us that wind gusts could reach 30 miles an hour tomorrow.
4: We haven't seen winds like that for a while. Folks who have anything outside, just make sure you're kind of securing any lawn furniture or things like that. It could start blowing things around like your trash can.
3: Plus, the total amount of rainfall could be 1 full inch within a 24-hour period tomorrow morning through Thursday morning. After being accustomed to summer driving conditions, emergency officials encourage motorists to be mindful of the wet weather conditions this week. Regarding the Sage Creek fire in the Willapaw Hills, it is now 100% contained, according to updated data through the National Interagency Fire Center. According to officials, the Sage Creek fire ignited on August 20th, south of PL. However, officials still do not know what started the nearly 100-acre wildfire in the thick timber area. Now time to check Live 95 Sports, brought to you by Goble Septic. When you gotta go, go with Goble. 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For all your septic and portable sanitation needs, contact Goble today. The Seahawks have their 53-man roster set for the regular season, but they also kept another 17 players for the practice squad, who could, when applicable, be added to the roster at some point. One of those practice squad players is former Cowboys star defensive back Trevon Diggs, confirmed Seahawks general manager John Schneider.
5: He came in a little bit late, and he's kind of just getting going. He's just kind of just getting ramped up, as you saw the other night, just getting his legs under him. But he's confident, and we're excited to get him going and see how far he can take this thing.
3: Diggs, who was a free agent, just signed a one-year contract with the Seahawks 2 weeks ago. He was then cut by the team on Sunday, then added to the practice squad yesterday. I'm Miles McKnight, and you're now up to date with Live 95 News.
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peek at the forecast for today. We're hitting around 70 degrees, clouded, hanging around. Still a chance of sprinkles this morning. Down to 52 overnight the next couple days. Gray skies and rain, highs in the mid-60s. 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

Lightning McQueen lover in your life, you like cars. Me too. Heading back to theaters this Friday, celebrating its 20th anniversary. My goodness. Have to check it out in theaters. It's Camila Cabello and Shawn Mendes.

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1: Spence and Boone on Live 95, and I'm DJ Kelsey. Well, CBS is kicking off football season with a big old TV event. 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You got Sheryl Crow and John Legend headlining performances. 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America's Tailgate on CBS. 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
1: Well, we've got clouds hanging around the Twin Cities. 20% chance of showers this morning. Otherwise, just cloudy today with a high near 70. But 90, 100% chance of rain tomorrow, Thursday, highs in the mid-60s. It's Harry Styles.

Well, on the way at 7:15, the rock and roll quiz. And this week, if you guess the right answer to my quiz question, you win a 4-pack of tickets. The Washington State Fair kicks off this Friday, goes through the 27th. If y'all have tickets your way, get the correct answer to my quiz question today at 7:15. 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

likely to have just a touch more sprinkles this morning. Otherwise, some clouds hanging around today, a high near 70. The next couple days, 90, 100% chance of rain. Highs in the mid-60s. Upper 60s again by Friday. 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

0: on Live 95, and I'm DJ Kelsey. 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
1: Good morning, I'm Miles McKnight with Live 95 News. One man shot another man in Tenino, and the gunman remains at large. The Thurston County Sheriff's Office says that the shooting occurred over the weekend following a day-long dispute. Reportedly, the suspect and the victim live on the same property on Angus Drive in Tenino, where the shooting occurred. Fortunately, the victim survived. He's being treated at a regional hospital. Authorities identify the alleged gunman as 69-year-old John Cooper. He's 5'7", weighing about 190 pounds. The Thurston County Sheriff's Office shared a photo of Cooper. If you see the man, deputies urge you to call 911. A Centralia woman has been sentenced to 14 months in prison for pointing a shotgun at kids and threatening them while she was intoxicated as the kids were playing soccer near her house. Deputies arrested 54-year-old Stacy Radcliffe about a month ago after the incident happened on Ives Road. Fortunately, none of the children were physically harmed by Radcliffe and her shotgun. Tomorrow, the Lewis County area is forecast to receive its first fall-like weather system of the season, despite the fact that it's still summer.
2: And it might feel a little jarring, especially after such a warm and dry summer.
1: Anna Lindemann with the National Weather Service tells us that wind gusts could reach 30 miles an hour tomorrow.
2: We haven't seen

0: winds like that for a while. Folks who have anything outside, just make sure you're kind of securing any lawn furniture or things like that. It could start blowing things around like your trash can.
1: Plus, the total amount of rainfall could be 1 full inch within a 24-hour period tomorrow morning through Thursday morning. After being accustomed to summer driving conditions, emergency officials encourage motorists to be mindful of the wet weather conditions this week. Regarding the Sage Creek fire in the Willapaw Hills, it is now 100% contained, according to updated data through the National Interagency Fire Center. According to officials, the Sage Creek fire ignited on August 20th, south of PL. However, officials still do not know what started the nearly 100-acre wildfire in the thick timber area. Now time to check Live 95 Sports. The Seahawks have their 53-man roster set for the regular season, but they also kept another 17 players for the practice squad, who could, when applicable, be added to the roster at some point. One of those practice squad players is former Cowboys star defensive back Trevon Diggs, confirmed Seahawks general manager John Schneider.
2: He came in a little bit late, and he's kind of just getting going. He's just kind of just getting ramped up, as you saw the other night, just getting his legs under him. But he feels he's confident, and we're excited to get him going and see how far he can take this thing.
1: Diggs, who was a free agent, just signed a one-year contract with the Seahawks 2 weeks ago. He was then cut by the team on Sunday, then added to the practice squad yesterday. I'm Miles McKnight, and you're now up to date with Live 95 News.
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come the way in mere minutes, the Rock and Roll Quiz. I got my quiz question ready and a 4-pack of tickets to Washington State Fair. Yeah, correct answer to my quiz question, that's what you're taking home. The quiz at 7:15 on Live 95. It's Huey Lewis in the news.

0: Live 95, and I'm DJ Kelsey. At 7:15, it's time to kick off the Rock and Roll Quiz. 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Well, as the seasons are changing, about time to have your shocks, brakes, and tires checked out. 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Open right now, nice and early, on Harrison in Centralia. This week, up for grabs, yes, the right answer, get four tickets, a four-pack. Tickets for the Washington State Fair that kicks off this Friday goes through the 27th. Up in Puyallup, do the PR. Four tickets your way. They're the correct answer to my quiz question today. My question is, research has shown that people who do this on a regular basis are happier than those who don't. What is it? What do you think it is? Give me a call for the quiz at 360-736-1766. My question again, research has shown that people who do this on a regular basis are happier than those who don't. What is it? What do you think it is? Give me a call for the quiz at 360-736-1766.
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6: Good morning.
5: Good morning. 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
5: Ah, that is a great guess. 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Great guesses. 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

0: rock and roll quiz. My question, research has shown that people who do this on a regular basis are happier than those who don't. What is it? Let's hit the phone line. See if you got the right answer for the rock and roll quiz. Hi, it's I-95.
1: Good morning. Is your answer exercise?
0: You know, it surprisingly is not exercise.
1: Oh. Okay. Well, thank you very much.
0: Well, thank you for calling up. It is not exercise. I want to say it's kind of almost like the opposite of exercising. Although it is not eating. Give me a call for the quiz at 736-1766. It's yes on Live 95.

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Well, at 7:27, we are smack dab in the middle of the Rock and Roll Quiz. 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As the seasons are changing, about time to have your shocks, brakes, and tires checked out. But all checked out today at Point S Tire and Auto, open right now, nice and early, on Harrison in Centralia. Now this week, if you guess the right answer, you'll win a family four-pack of tickets to the Washington State Fair. Do the Puyallup. Kicks off this Friday, goes through the 27th. Washington State Fair. Tickets your way if you have the correct answer to my quiz question today. My question is, research has shown people who do this on a regular basis are happier than people who don't. What is it? A lot of great guesses. You know, listen to music or sing, exercise, travel,

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1: Hi, did you get the right answer yet?
0: I did not. What are you thinking?
1: Is it taking a nap?
0: Taking a nap. Apparently, people are happier when they're napping. Well, who do I have on the phone today?
1: Dave.
0: Well, I've got for you 4 tickets for the Washington State Fair.
1: All right, well, thank you.
0: Well, thank you for playing along. Yes, it's napping. Apparently, nap on a regular basis. I'll be a little happier than the folks who don't. I personally cannot shut my brain off to nap. Sit there thinking about all the things. Things that could go wrong. Things that have gone wrong. That thing I said in 3rd grade once? Research has shown that people who nap on a regular basis are happier than those who don't. Dave, my winner today. We'll be back and at it tomorrow morning at 7:15 for the Rock and Roll Quiz. 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

Yes. Well, today we are looking at a slight chance of sprinkles this morning, at least. Otherwise, it's cloudy today. 70 degrees. Rising to a 90, 100% chance of showers the next couple days, highs in the mid-60s. 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

0: Lover Boy on Live 95, and I'm DJ Kelsey. Well, if you missed out on the rock and roll quiz today, we will be back in at it tomorrow morning at 7:15 with the quiz. It's brought to you by Centralia Point S Tire and Auto. This week, if you guess the right answer, picking up 4 tickets for the Washington State Fair that kicks off in just a few days this Friday, then goes through the 27th. All sorts of tasty fair foods, all the rides, the games, the prizes, fun stuff going on at the fair. Cute animals to see. That kicks off this Friday, goes through the 27th, and I got 4 tickets for you. Get the correct answer to my quiz question. Now, my question this morning, research has shown that people who do this on a regular basis are happier than those who don't. What is it? A lot of great guesses, but Dave had the right answer. It's nap, taking naps. It'll keep you happier, I guess. Imagine I have a hard time shutting my brain off. It's not bedtime, it's not sleep time for this DJ. We'll be back in at it tomorrow morning at 7:15. Another quiz question, another chance for you to pick up 4 tickets to the Washington State Fair. Do the Puyallup. 4 tickets your way. The correct answer tomorrow morning at the quiz at 7:15 on Live 95. Well, it's just about time now to check in with Miles McKnight. 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
2: 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One man shot another man in Tenino, and the gunman remains at large. The Thurston County Sheriff's Office says that the shooting occurred over the weekend following a day-long dispute. Reportedly, the suspect and the victim live on the same property on Angus Drive in Tenino, where the shooting occurred. Fortunately, the victim survived. He's being treated at a regional hospital. Authorities identify the alleged gunman as 69-year-old John Cooper. He's 5'7", weighing about 190 pounds. The Thurston County Sheriff's Office shared a photo of Cooper. If you see the man, deputies urge you to call 911. A Centralia woman has been sentenced to 14 months in prison for pointing a shotgun at kids and threatening them while she was intoxicated as the kids were playing soccer near her house. Deputies arrested 54-year-old Stacy Radcliffe about a month ago after the incident happened on Ives Road. Fortunately, none of the children were physically harmed by Radcliffe and her shotgun. Tomorrow, the Lewis County area is forecast to receive its first fall-like weather system of the season, despite the fact that it's still summer.
3: And it might feel a little jarring, especially after such a warm and dry summer.
2: Anna Lindemann with the National Weather Service tells us that wind gusts could reach

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1: We haven't seen winds like that for a while. Folks who have anything outside, just make sure you're kind of securing any lawn furniture or things like that. It could start blowing things around like your trash can.
0: Plus, the total amount of rainfall could be 1 full inch within a 24-hour period tomorrow morning through Thursday morning. After being accustomed to summer driving conditions, emergency officials encourage motorists to be mindful of the wet weather conditions this week. Regarding the Sage Creek fire in the Willapaw Hills, it is now 100% contained, according to updated data through the National Interagency Fire Center. According to officials, the Sage Creek fire ignited on August 20th, south of PL. However, officials still do not know what started the nearly 100-acre wildfire in the thick timber area. Now time to check Live 95 Sports, brought to you by the Good Health Nutrition Center in Centralia. For vitamins, supplements, organic produce, and groceries, see the Good Health Nutrition Center on Harrison Avenue in Centralia. The Seahawks have their 53-man roster set for the regular season, but they also kept another 17 players for the practice squad, who could, when applicable, be added to the roster at some point. One of those practice squad players is former Cowboys star defensive back Trevon Diggs, confirmed Seahawks general manager John Schneider.
2: He came in a little bit late, and he's kind of just getting going. He's just kind of just getting ramped up, as you saw the other night, just getting his legs under him. But he feels he's confident, and we're excited to get him going and see how far he can take this thing.
0: Diggs, who was a free agent, just signed a one-year contract with the Seahawks 2 weeks ago. He was then cut by the team on Sunday, then added to the practice squad yesterday. I'm Miles McKnight, and you're now up to date with Live 95 News.
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Let's take a peek at that forecast. We do have some cloudage hanging around the Twin Cities today, a high near 70 degrees. 52 overnight. Now the next couple days, chance of showers going from 90 to 100% with highs in the mid-60s. 61 in the Twin Cities with BTO, TCOP, and My 95.

Well, let's take a peek at that forecast today. We do have clouds hanging around the Twin Cities. Light and variable wind, it says. So watch that car door. 70 today, our tippy top temp. Mid-60s, rain light in the next couple days. It's lame.

0: Bruno Mars and Mark Ronson on Live 95, and I'm DJ Kelsey. Well, on the way tomorrow morning at 7:15, once again, your chance to pick up 4 tickets for the Washington State Fair. That kicks off in a few days this Friday, goes through the 27th, the Puyallup Fair, Washington State Fair. Dave was my winner of those 4 tickets today. My question for the quiz was, research has shown that people who do this on a regular basis are happier than those who don't. What is it? A lot of great guesses. The right answer was nap. Take those nappy dudes. Dave, my winner today, could be you tomorrow at 7:15 every weekday morning is the Rock and Roll Quiz on Live 95.
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0: We're looking at a high near 70 today. Pretty cloudy. Rain likely the next couple days. 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Uh-huh.

0: Imagine Dragons on Live 95, and I'm DJ Kelsey. Well, if you stay up later than I do, late enough for those late night shows, you got Zoe Saldana on with Jimmy Fallon tonight, and Zendaya on Jimmy Kimmel. It is her 30th birthday today. You know, alongside her, Barry Gibb, Bee Gees, and Dr. Phil. Dr. Phil show about that birthday today as well. And why am I telling you that? Well, today's holiday, National No Rhyme Nor Reason Day, so there you have it. It's just about time now to check in with Miles McKnight. Been curious what's up, what's happening, our neck of the woods and beyond. 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
4: 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One man shot another man in Tenino, and the gunman remains at large. The Thurston County Sheriff's Office says that the shooting occurred over the weekend following a day-long dispute. Reportedly, the suspect and the victim live on the same property on Angus Drive in Tenino, where the shooting occurred. Fortunately, the victim survived. He's being treated at a regional hospital. Authorities identify the alleged gunman as 69-year-old John Cooper. He's 5'7", weighing about 190 pounds. The Thurston County Sheriff's Office shared a photo of Cooper. If you see the man, deputies urge you to call 911. A Centralia woman has been sentenced to 14 months in prison for pointing a shotgun at kids and threatening them while she was intoxicated as the kids were playing soccer near her house. Deputies arrested 54-year-old Stacy Radcliffe about a month ago after the incident happened on Ives Road. Fortunately, none of the children were physically harmed by Radcliffe and her shotgun. Tomorrow, the Lewis County area is forecast to receive its first fall-like weather system of the season, despite the fact that it's still summer.
5: And it might feel a little jarring, especially after such a warm and dry summer.
4: Anna Lindemann with the National Weather Service tells us that wind gusts could reach 30 miles an hour tomorrow.
5: We haven't seen winds like that for a while. Folks who have anything outside, just make sure you're kind of securing any lawn furniture or things like that. It could start blowing things around like your trash can.
4: Plus, the total amount of rainfall could be 1 full inch within a 24-hour period.

0: Tomorrow morning through Thursday morning. After being accustomed to summer driving conditions, emergency officials encourage motorists to be mindful of the wet weather conditions this week. Regarding the Sage Creek fire in the Willapaw Hills, it is now 100% contained, according to updated data through the National Interagency Fire Center. According to officials, the Sage Creek fire ignited on August 20th, south of PL. However, officials still do not know what started the nearly 100-acre wildfire in the thick timber area. Now time to check Live 95 Sports. The Seahawks have their 53-man roster set for the regular season, but they also kept another 17 players for the practice squad, who could, when applicable, be added to the roster at some point. One of those practice squad players is former Cowboys star defensive back Trevon Diggs, confirmed Seahawks general manager John Schneider.
1: He came in a little bit late, and he's kind of just getting going. He's just kind of just getting ramped up, as you saw the other night, just getting his legs under him. But he's confident, and we're excited to get him going and see how far he can take this thing.
0: Diggs, who was a free agent, just signed a one-year contract with the Seahawks 2 weeks ago. He was then cut by the team on Sunday, then added to the practice squad yesterday. I'm Miles McKnight, and you're now up to date with Live 95 News.
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0: Prince on Live 95, and I'm DJ Kelsey. Well, this Friday, the Washington State Fair, or the Puyallup Fair, kicks off. Goes the 4th through the 27th up in Puyallup. Do the Puyallup. I got 4 tickets your way. 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
1: Are you thinking about your team's defense during your brother's wedding? 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Did you misplace the ring because you haven't been able to focus on anything other than why your defensive coordinator insists on playing zone coverage every game despite getting gashed underneath?
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1: You're not crazy. 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
1: Whoa, what happened to you?
0: Hiking happened to me.
1: You walked 3 miles.
0: Yesterday, I walked 3 miles. Today, I walk like I'm 90 on my back.
1: And whose idea was it that we're getting back in shape?
0: Well, mine. And we're doing it. We're getting older. We're not dead. I want to be hiking again. Feeling good. Staying young.
1: Maybe we start with 2 miles next time.
0: Just hand me my Wellspring.
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0: 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I want to know what I'm putting on my skin and where did it come from.
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0: Absolutely.
1: 3 miles?
0: Don't push it.
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Well, taking a peek at that forecast, we do have some cloudage hanging around today, a high near 70 degrees, down to 54 overnight. The next couple days, mid-60s, chance of rain pretty high. Right around 70 on Friday. 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
1: Well, this DJ is getting ready to head on out the door. Enjoy the rest of your Tuesday. I'm backing at it for Wednesday hump day edition of the show tomorrow. 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

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Today is the first day of school for Centralia, Chehalis, Tenino, Toledo, Mossy Rock, and White Pass. Local law enforcement workers, they urge you to drive cautiously through school zones. Drive 20 miles an hour during posted hours. Approach crosswalks with caution. And never illegally pass a stopped school bus when its red lights are flashing. You know what I mean? The Scorpions, No One Like You on Live Ready 5.

0: 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In fact, it is Quiznos Tuesday here on Live 95. 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
0: Live 95, 70 degrees today, cloudy, 53 degrees at the overnight tonight, and then rain, a good amount of rain tomorrow, and breezy right here in the Lewis County area with a high of 64 degrees tomorrow. 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

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You want to go? 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You want to tune in tomorrow morning at 7:15 for the Rock and Roll Quiz with DJ Kelsey. You call in, you guess the right answer to the quiz question, and you win four passes, admission passes to the State Fair. Pretty cool. Harry Styles, American Girls, right here on Live 95.

Live 95, there is a pretty sizable power outage in the Mineral area, northeast Lewis County. If you are impacted, just know line crews are working very hard to address the issue and get that power back on as quickly as possible. Hang in there. Pinch me. Here's the Bare Naked Ladies on Live 95.

0: Sunshine, right here on Live Ready 5. Miles McKnight hanging out with you. How are you on this Tuesday? 10:30 now. This weekend is the Rust or Shine car show at the Veterans Memorial Museum in Chehalis. 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Plus, there's going to be live music and vendor booths. It's going to be fun this Sunday at the Rust or Shine Car Show at the Veterans Memorial Museum.
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School is back in session for many local school districts in the Lewis County, South Thurston area. 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

Live 95, we have a high temperature of 70 degrees today here in the Lewis County area. Cloudy today. And then tonight, cloudy, a low of 53 degrees. And then tomorrow, you're going to think it's fall, even though it's summer. Good amount of rain, maybe 30-mile-an-hour wind gusts tomorrow. With the rain, 64 degrees for our wet Wednesday. Rain on Thursday, maybe even a thunderstorm with a high of 64 there. 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

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Come on, Eileen.

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If I were to go to Quiznos Centralia right now, I would get the Queso Philly sub. That is my vibe today. That's the one. Remember, you could win some Quiznos right here on Live 95. It's Quiznos Tuesday at about 11:15 right here on Live 95. Here's the one, Elton John.

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For the Twin Cities and all of Southwest Washington. 595.

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Hey there. Miles McKnight here. You know, today it is Quiznos Tuesday, so be listening for your cue to call at about 11:15. 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

Live 95, no sunshine today here in the Lewis County area. We have cloudy weather and a high of 70 degrees this afternoon, a low of 53 tonight, and then rain tomorrow, blustery tomorrow, fall-like tomorrow, 64 degrees tomorrow. It's 64 degrees right now in Centralia, right here on Live 95.

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0: Live 95, Chicago, along comes a woman. It's right here on Live 95, 11:19 now. Miles McKnight with you. It is Quiznos Tuesday. Right now, I'm giving away a meal for two from Quiznos Centralia. Two subs, two drinks, two bags of chips. Caller number three wins the Quiznos.
1: Hi, Miles.
0: Hey.
1: How you doing?
0: Good. How about you?
1: I'm doing well. My man, Miles.
0: Yeah.
1: Am I number three?
0: You're caller number three.
1: Oh, yeah.
0: Woo. Sweet. Yes.
1: Right on.
0: You win a meal for two from Quiznos Centralia. Two subs, two drinks, two bags of chips.
1: Perfect.
0: Yeah. What's your name?
1: My name's Mike.
0: Yeah. Mike, do you know where we're located?
1: I do.
0: Perfect. Kresge Centralia. 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
1: Awesome. You the man. Thank you.
0: Take care, Mike. Bye.
1: Bye.
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Live 95, 11:36 on this Tuesday, first day of September. And then tomorrow we have maybe up to a half inch of rain and maybe 30 mile an hour wind gusts here in the Lewis County area. How about that? It's still technically summer. Here's 4Winter Hot Blooded on Live 95.

Live Ready 5, those balloons are not going to fly too high in tomorrow's rainy, windy weather. A high of 64 tomorrow, a low of 53 tonight, and today we have a high of 70 with no rain. Cloudy. 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

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But you can call me now if you want. 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It starts at noon right here on Live 35. Here's the Boys of Summer, Don Henley.

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It starts at noon right here on Live 35. I can play you a song with my eyes closed. Are you still there? Imagine Dragons. I'm back from...

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Getting underway shortly. 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

0: Live 95, John Mellencamp. He likes the small towns. Why, you don't like that Seattle traffic? Oh, interesting. Hey, Miles McKnight here, being a smart aleck. If you want to hear a song for the All Request Lunch, it's about to get underway. 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
0: I'm Miles McKnight with your Live 95 local news headlines. An alleged gunman remains at large after a shooting in Tenino. Deputies say that they're looking for 69-year-old John Cooper, who allegedly shot and injured another man on Angus Drive over the weekend. The Thurston County Sheriff's Office shared a photo of Cooper. Call 911 if you encounter the man. Tomorrow, our first fall-like weather system is forecast to whip through the Lewis County area, says Anna Lindemann with the National Weather Service.
2: And it might feel a little jarring, especially after such a warm and dry summer.
0: Up to a half inch of rain is forecast tomorrow, in addition to potentially 30-mile-an-hour wind gusts. Motorists are encouraged to drive cautiously after being accustomed to dry conditions, and consider strapping down anything on your

0: property that could be blown away in the wind. South of PL, the Sage Creek Fire is now 100% contained, according to an update through the National Interagency Fire Center. It burned less than 100 acres of timber in the Willapa Hills. The cause was never identified. I'm Miles McKnight, and you're now up to date with Live 95 News.
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0: 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Is there a song you want to hear? How about a dedication you want to send out to someone? A shout out, perhaps? Call me at 360-736-1766. 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Just dance, Lady Gaga.

0: 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It is the All Request Lunch, broadcasting live along Kresge Avenue in Centralia. 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
0: Okay. That's

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1: Thank you.
0: All right, take care. 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

0: 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It's the All Request Lunch right here on Live 95 on a Tuesday, the 1st of September. How are you? Miles McKnight here hanging out with you. And if you want to hear a song, call me 360-736-1766. 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

0: 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How are you? 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
1: Miles?
0: Rick at Mad Pest Control. How are you?
1: Oh, loving this nice, cooler weather. How you doing?
0: I'm doing good. It's good to hear from you.
1: Yeah, same to you. I was wondering if you have Amanda. I think it's by Boston.
0: Oh, yeah. Boston, Amanda. I can definitely play that for you today on this Tuesday.
1: Oh, much appreciated.
0: Yes, good to hear from you, Rick. And I'll get that song on for you. Hope you have a great rest of your day.
1: You too. Thanks, Miles.
0: Take care. Bye.
1: Bye-bye.

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1: Hello.
0: Hey.
1: I'd like to request a song, please.
0: Yeah, what song do you want to hear?
1: I would like to hear Soul Asylum, Runaway Train.
0: Soul Asylum, Runaway Train. You yes. Got it on this terrific Tuesday. And how was your Tuesday?
1: Good. You know, it's cloudy and rainy and that's... Yeah, and I guess it's going to get worse.
0: Yeah.
1: The Labor Day is not going to be very nice.
0: Yeah, kind of blustery and whatnot for tomorrow here in the Lewis County area.
1: Yeah.
0: Well, hey, I'll get Soul Asylum Runaway Train on for you.
1: All right. Well, you take care.
0: Yeah, you too.
1: All right. Bye-bye.
0: Bye.

0: Live 95, all requests, lunch, Soul Asylum, Runaway Train. Never coming back. Never. It's the all request lunch. What do you want to hear today? 360-736-1766 is the phone number to call to request a song for the all request lunch. My name is Miles McKnight, by the way. Happy to play whatever you want to hear. How about a dedication, perhaps? Is it someone's birthday? 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
1: Hi there. I was wondering if you had Roxette Joyride.
0: Yes, Joyride Roxette. I can play that for you today.
1: Perfect. Thank you so much. I appreciate it.
0: All right. Take care. Have a great Tuesday.
1: You too.
0: Bye. 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

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Here's a fun fact about Kokomo. Not one poisonous snake on the entire island.

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0: 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That also does it for me. My name is Miles McKnight. Time for me to go. I'm out of here. Hope you have a great rest of your Tuesday. Bobby Hart takes over at 1 o'clock right here on Live 95.
5: Took a look down a westbound road. Right away I made my choice.

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Live 95, mostly cloudy this afternoon, increasing clouds overnight, and then tomorrow, rain likely early, rain definitely in the afternoon tomorrow. Aiming at 70 before we're done this afternoon, down to 53 overnight, tomorrow's high 64. Right now, 67. 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

5:95, as we flip the calendar to September, the question comes up, when does fall start? Well, that happens here in about, we got about 3 weeks left. First day of fall is coming up on the 22nd.

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Live 95, we have our first fall-like weather system of the season in the forecast tomorrow. Could see winds up to 30 mile an hour, gusts in there, along with a half inch of rain. Batten down the hatches.

95 with the Rock and Roll Quiz, brought to you by Centralia Point S Tire and Auto. Back again tomorrow morning. Come with the right answer for us, and we'll pick you up with a 4-pack of tickets to the Washington State Fair, which is the 4th through the 27th this month. Do the Puyallup. The quiz tomorrow morning at 7:15.

0: Live 95, Tony Basil and Mickey with Bobby Hart here, 213. Well, after such high expectations earlier in the season, Seattle Mariners' collapse continues. They fell to the Boston Red Sox 9-8 in 10 innings yesterday. So now here we are on the 1st of September. Mariners are 6 games out of first place. They have the easiest schedule in baseball for the rest of the year. Let's see what they do with it. But the fact remains, this team and its results really aren't worthy of a playoff position, if I may say so myself. M's and Red Sox meet again this afternoon at 3:45.
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0: Well, mostly cloudy here this afternoon. More clouds rolling in overnight. And tomorrow, rain likely to start the day. And then rain pretty much a given by tomorrow afternoon. Also, expect some gusty winds, perhaps up to 30 miles an hour tomorrow. Yeah, about a half an inch to an inch of rain expected as well. So it's going to be a wild one. Aiming at 70 this afternoon, down to 53 overnight. And tomorrow's high only up around 64. 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

Live 95, Olivia Rodrigo held her first female music festival over the weekend. They raised $10 million, and then Melinda Gates donated another $10 million, making it a $20 million weekend for women's organizations. I know.

Live 95. Seattle Seahawks are in the new NFL season's very first game. The Hawks are hosting the New England Patriots next week on Wednesday night. The first midweek opening game in NFL history. Game time.

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0: Live 95 Jimmy Eat World in the middle. Bobby Hart here, 251. Coming up this weekend, it's the Rust or Shine Car Show at the Veterans Memorial Museum in Chehalis. More than 400 vehicles are going to be on display coming up Sunday from 8 till 2 there at the museum. Plus, they're going to have live music and vendor booths. Should be a lot of fun. See you there. The Rust or Shine Car Show this weekend at the Veterans Memorial Museum.
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0: 595, Debbie Harry, Blondie, Call Me. 309 with Bobby Hart. It just doesn't seem right for September, but the Apple Cup is coming up this weekend. For the first time, UW and WSU are playing on a Sunday. The Apple Cup is this Sunday afternoon, 1 o'clock, and they're playing this year at Husky Stadium.
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0: Well, it feels like summer kind of packed its bags and got the heck out of Dodge, and all at once fall has arrived. Certainly a lot of fall attributes for the next 48 hours anyway. We're looking at mostly cloudy for the rest of today, and then more clouds sneaking in overnight. Tomorrow, yeah, cloudy and rain likely in the morning, and then rain pretty much a given tomorrow afternoon. High today of 70 down to 53 overnight. Tomorrow we're shooting for 64. 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

0: Live 95 all-time low in the weather. 3:30 with Bobby Hart. If you live near PL and perhaps you've been concerned about the Sage Creek fire, good news. The wildfire now fully contained. That according to an update from officials. It burned less than 100 acres in the Willapa Hills. The cause of the fire has not been identified by officials.
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Live 95, 3:48 of the end is nigh. The Mariners are down to their last 24 games, I think, this season. They are in Boston. M's and Red Sox just getting underway this afternoon.

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4:06 Tuesday afternoon on this first day of September. Make it one to remember. My name is Matt Channon. Sorry to give you orders. It's just what I do. 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

Live 95, Twin Cities area weather. Updated forecast, mostly cloudy, mid-50s tonight. Tomorrow, gray, 100% chance of rain. Cooler, high mid-60s. 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

0: That's pure pop perfection from Hanson on Live 95 at 4:57. On the way momentarily, Miles McKnight has a recap of today's top local news stories. And when he's done, it'll be 5 o'clock and time to head home with our drive at 5, during which at 5:30, the Top 40 flashback. And you'll be proud of me. It's from this century. We're not going back to the 80s today. Also, requests and dedications. Requests are more common than dedications, by the way, if you're wondering. 360-736-1766 for either. It's all on the way.
1: Wow. You two look comfortable.
2: Yep. Don't make me get up.
0: Yesterday, she said, let's spend the day gardening. It'll be relaxing.
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0: All right, give me the website.
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2: Oh, write that down.
0: I can't. My gardening hand hurts.
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1: I'm Marie Perez. 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We run an auto repair shop. We know what it costs to fill the tank, make payroll, pay for childcare. I've never taken corporate PAC money. So even though insurance and pharmaceutical companies spend millions buying other politicians, I'm not afraid to fight them and end their price gouging to bring down costs for all of us.
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3: I'm Miles McKnight with your Live 95 local news headlines. An alleged gunman remains at large after a shooting in Tenino. Deputies say that they're looking for 69-year-old John Cooper, who allegedly shot and injured another man on Angus Drive over the weekend. The Thurston County Sheriff's Office shared a photo of Cooper. Call 911 if you encounter the man. Tomorrow, our first fall-like weather system is forecast to whip through the Lewis County area, says Anna Lindemann with the National Weather Service.
4: And it might feel a little jarring, especially after such a warm and dry summer.
3: Up to a half inch of rain is forecast tomorrow, in addition to potentially 30-mile-an-hour wind gusts. Motorists are encouraged to drive cautiously after being accustomed to dry conditions, and consider strapping down anything on your property that could be blown away in the wind. South of PL, the Sage Creek Fire is now 100% contained, according to an update through the National Interagency Fire Center. It burned less than 100 acres of timber in the Willapa Hills. The cause was never identified. I'm Miles McKnight, and you're now up to date with Live 95 News.
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7: Well, all right, on this first afternoon of September, I'm glad you've tuned in our Drive at 5. 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You just give me a call at 360-736-1766. My name's Matt Shannon, and here's Somber, a busy guy. Things going on from 12 to 12.